0: of the vibe. 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Yeah. 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
1: You said that I don't deserve you. I'm ready for you to hurt you. You said that.

I can be your angel or your devil. 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I miss you. 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